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2: Hey, it's Samuel. Every single weekend, Saturday at 8 a.m., Sunday at 10 p.m., we go 10 through 1, counting down the biggest hits in Canadian country music here on the Canadian Country Countdown, celebrating the type of song you can only make if right now, even though it's the long weekend, even though the summer's still technically going on, we're into September, so you're a little worried we're going to get snow any day now. Now, last week, our number one song belonged to Owen Rigling. Was the second week in a row on top for Love, Hate, Love. Today you find out whether or not Owen Rigling can pull off the hat trick. Or will he fall behind Tyla Jo Miller, Dallas Smith, High Valley? There's a lot of people competing for number one. Right now, we're starting down at number 10 where we find Tim Hicks. Earlier this year, he joined us on the Canadian Country Countdown just before he kicked off his Canadian tour. And we talked about how exciting it is to get to perform in front of all his Canadian fans.
3: Well, I mean, this is where my career is, really. These are places that I've played many, many times before, so it almost feels like you're coming home regardless of the city.
2: And it's that love across the country that is getting him this song into the Canadian Country Countdown, debuting at number 10. It's Tim Hicks, The Pilot.
1: Number 10.

0: Morgan Griffiths, just being me, moving up two spots to number 8 here on the Canadian Country Countdown. We're going 10 through 1, counting down the biggest hits in Canadian country music. And sometimes we are joined by the biggest names in Canadian country music here on the Canadian Country Countdown. If you want to hear any of those full interviews, you can find them in the Seeker app. That's S-E-E-K-R, wherever you get your apps. Earlier this year, Andrew Hyatt joined us on the show, and we talked about the things people don't consider when they look at the job of being a country star.
1: Yeah, I don't think people realize once you actually start doing this as a job and it's full time, probably the thing you do the least until you're touring or until you're like in a festival season is play music. Like I write a lot, but even that, you know, if I'm writing 4 days a week, I'll get to the end of a month and I won't remember what I wrote. Like I'll have to like sit down, I'll block up, I'll go back through all of the demos and all of like all of the voice notes and just go, okay, like, is this good? Because your brain is just onto the next thing. You kind of get burnt out.
0: But all that work leads to some incredible music. This is Andrew Hyatt, me, a girl, and a radio.

0: Andrew Hyatt, Mia Girl, and a Radio. Now let's get back to the countdown. Earlier this year on the Canadian Country Countdown, we chatted with Sully Burrows, and we talked about a huge career accomplishment he had just achieved. I asked him if he knew that he had his very own Wikipedia page.
1: I did, actually. It's funny because there's been a couple friends reach out to me. Like, I don't Google myself because I'm kind of scared to see.
0: That's a smart thing to avoid doing.
1: Yeah, so I think it was my mom or something, and some of my friends are like, did you know that you have a Wikipedia page? And it's so strange to have that kind of thing.

0: Because, I remember as a kid, like, I'd look people up and go to the Wikipedia page, and to have one is also, like, is pretty cool.
1: Not only does he have a Wikipedia page, it is full to the brim with smash hit songs. This one moving down two spots to number seven. It's Silly Burrows. Put It On Me.
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0: Number 6.

0: Owen Wriggling, Love Hate Love. This one's a little bit of a shock. Last week at number one, this week falling down five spots to number six here on the Canadian Country Countdown. That does mean as we get into the top five, you know it's anyone's game. No one's going to be repeating. We're going to have a new song at number one, the biggest song in Canadian country music. I'm Samuel, and as we crack open the top five, we got a little Tyler Joe Miller, who actually has gotten into a little bit of trouble earlier in his career. When he joined us on the Canadian Country Countdown earlier this summer, we talked about a little mistake that was found in one of his songs.
1: One of my songs called Broken Man. A line in the song said,
2: "On the second shelf like my old man, find a half a fifth behind a Folgers can."
1: My dad called me, he's like, "Hey, we gotta talk about that song." I was like, "What?" And he's like, "I don't drink Folgers." I was like, "That's the issue that you have with it? Like,
3: he can't have you spreading this gossip that he's a Folgers man."
1: Exactly. Ugh. That would taint his reputation.
0: So hopefully no one's reputation is being tainted with this song. Moving down three spots to number five, it's Tyler Joe Miller, Under the Influence.

That's James Barker Band, After Dark, moving up three spots to number four here on the Canadian Country Countdown. Now, we're going 10 through 1, counting down the biggest hits in Canadian country music. We're also talking about the biggest stories happening in the world of Canadian country music. And this week, huge news came out of the CCMAs. They have announced a partnership with the Australian music industry. They're going to be exchanging an Australian musician for a Canadian country musician.

0: Jenna. In a very neat program intended to build a relationship between Canada and Australia's music industries. So an Australian artist named Tyler Rodriguez will be coming up to Canada for a little bit later this year. And then in early 2027, Jade Eagleson is going to be taking a trip down under. You know, maybe he comes back with a little bit of an accent. That'd be pretty fun. One thing I am pretty certain, though, when Jade Eagleson joined us on the Canadian Country Countdown, he talked about what he likes doing when he's on tour. He's going to be trying some Australian burgers. He talked to us about being in Berlin and trying a very particular burger.
1: There, it was just unbelievable. I had a reindeer burger.
0: What?
1: Yeah, crazy. It sounded crazy. That's what I did.
0: Okay.
1: It's like slightly gamey, but it's just like enough game taste. It's like nice that, you know, it's like a super healthy animal. And it's really good.
0: Well, next time Santa Claus comes to town, I'll try
1: get your hunting rifle out.
0: There we go. Hopefully, Jade Eagleson has a great time down under. A great partnership between Canada and Australia. Here's Jade, but she don't know. It's the Canadian Country Countdown.
2: She don't know a brave from a buccaneer, a firestone from a good year. And I don't care.

0: Jade Eagleson, she don't know. Now let's get back to the countdown. We've been going 10 through 1, counting down the biggest hits in Canadian country music here on the Canadian Country Countdown. As we get into that top 3, you know that number 1 is anyone's game. Last week's top song, Owen Riggling's Love Hate Love, now falling down to number 6. So who's going to take that top spot? We can rule out one artist, Tennille Towns, for finding her at number 3. And when she joined us on the Canadian Country Countdown earlier this year, we talked about a bit of a troubling moment at the Junos. She was about to perform in a white dress, and they found a black stain.
1: White out. We tried, like, eyeliner that was white. We were just, like, trying to cover this thing, like, with him. So those are always my favorite things about those stressful moments is, like, that's what I'm going to remember. That's what is in my journal pages documenting these for sure.
2: I'm picturing, like, a NASCAR pit crew getting together.
1: That's exactly what it was. There's, like, 8 people around, and I was like, oh, my gosh. I don't even know if I remember the words to the song now.
0: Here she is, moving up one spot to number 3. It's Tennille Towns, Sunshine's Free.

0: Tennille Town, Sunshine's Free, moving up one spot to number three here on the Canadian Country Countdown. We've been going 10 through 1, counting down the biggest hits in Canadian country music. And one of the great things about Canadian country music is it is really a small community of artists working together, making incredible music. When Brad Rempel of High Valley joined us on the Canadian Country Countdown earlier this year, we actually talked about working with different songwriters, including Josh Ross.
1: I've been out on the road with him on his tour bus, on the Nickelback tour. We were writing on that tour, and yeah, it's different. I mean, you just got to be, are we writing for High Valley, or are we writing for Josh?
0: And it turns out whoever Brad Rempel is writing for, it's going to turn into a pretty huge song. This one he wrote for High Valley, sitting here at number two, moving up one spot. It's Fools.

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1: Hey, Molly, tell me why you chose to become a school bus driver at Voyago.
2: Voyago is Kingston's newest school bus company, and I was really impressed with the people at their new operations center right here in Kingston. They have so many perks, like I get to bring my three-year-old on the bus. They helped me create a schedule that lets me be me. And of course, I love my school bus kids. 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You know, safety first.
1: Wow, sounds like you've landed a great gig, and sure nice to know Kingston's school kids are safe with drivers like you and Voyago on the road.
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1: Before we get to your number one song, the biggest song in Canadian country music here on the Canadian Country Countdown, we'd like to take a moment to celebrate a song that you might not know yet, but you're going to know very soon. Now, this is a song we've talked about before on the Canadian Country Countdown. Josh Stumpf joined us on the show earlier this year. The song's been bubbling for a little bit, but it's finally starting to hit that big time. We actually talked to Josh earlier this year about how this song came to be.
2: So get there Wednesday, and Dave was like, I was screwing around with this idea last night. I don't know if it's stupid. Let me know what you think. And he pulled out like half the chorus. We're like, wow, that's what we're writing today. Like, that's such a cool idea. And then we're like, this has got to be done before. Like the Johnny Walker back to me kind of idea. And we spent the next like 20 minutes trying to see if somebody else had already done it. And we're like, no, we have to do this now before somebody else does.
1: They got in with just a nick of time. Everyone loving this new record. It's only a matter of weeks before it's charting high on the Canadian Country Countdown.
2: This is my new song, Johnny Walker, Back to Me. 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
2: We have made it to number one. 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

On counting down the biggest hits in Canadian country music here on the Canadian Country Countdown. And it's been quite a week. Last week, our number one song belonged to Owen Rigling, Love, Hate, Love. It has now fallen down to number six, which means we've had quite some time trying to figure out what this week's number one is going to be. And it's another song taking a big leap. Owen Rigling bounced back to six. Dallas Smith bounced up from number eight. And it makes complete sense. Dallas Smith, at this point, when he puts out a song, you know it's going to be a hit. The man's done rock. The man's done country. The man can do it all. He's got your number one song, the biggest song in Canadian country music here on the Canadian Country Countdown, moving up seven spots. It's Good Time Goes.

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1: 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Check out my new song, Kid Myself, right now. 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
1: Hey, it's Jeannie Becker. 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

Dean Brody, you got the wrong guy. Hey, it's Robin. How is the Monday of your long weekend going? Are you hitting that little bit of panic mode yet? Like, oh, this is Tuesday coming up. Feels like an important Tuesday too, right? No reason. Taylor Swift, I knew it. I knew you.

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Do I make you want to start line dancing? I only started about a year ago, and I feel like now I'm actually doing not bad, which is shocking for me. It's Robin, and if you're interested, this next song actually is one of the top line dances going right now. The song is Cowgirl by Shaboozey. If you want to check it out, head to the site Copper Knob. That's where you'll find all the step counts. It's super easy to learn, too, because it's a beginner dance. Shaboozey and Cowgirl, go for it. What else are you doing today?

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High Valley and Fools. It's Robin. Labor Day, right? That means the burr months are back. I'll explain that coming up. First, Morgan Wallen and Post Malone.

Put your hands up if you're ready for things to go back to normal. Sorry, but Labor Day generally is our last official weekend of the summer, right? It's too bad if you love summer, right? Because maybe you're mourning the season, but maybe you're a summer hater celebrating the arrival of what is known as the burr months, right? September, October, November, December. Putting an end to months of sweating, squinting, and cranking the AC. For burr month lovers, fall isn't just another season. It's a lifestyle upgrade. Right? Sweater weather is just around the corner. Or maybe it's already here for you. I've been wearing mine. Alan Jackson and Little

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Kenny Chesney and Carry On. What's your September reset, right? It's kind of like the new January when it comes to self-improvement. I'll share mine with you coming up. Here's Cameron Whitcomb and Quitter.

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Dierks Bentley, what was I thinking? I don't know. I think about a lot of things. My name's Robin. Thanks for hanging out with us here on your Labor Day Monday. Maybe you're doing a September reset, right? September's kind of the new January when it comes to self-improvement. A lot of people treating the month as a fresh start, right? You use that back-to-school energy to hit reset on your own routines. Maybe you've got some healthier habit goals or you're trying to create a plan for the rest of the year. I'm going to stop ordering so many things from Amazon, right? It's just so convenient, though. And they have my favorite toilet paper, the ripped one. You know what I mean. This is Owen Rigling, Love, Hate, Love.

Jane Eagleson and Dean Brody, more drinking than fishing. It's Robin. Thanks for the text, 269-269, because it's September. Do you feel sudden pressure to fix your entire life? That's because it's time for September resets. Anna's here. She says, hi, Robin. After a chaotic summer with lots of traveling, I'm looking forward to creating some regularity and comfort in my daily routine through some warm meals, consistent sleeping, and a few quiet moments during the day. I'm going to start with adding in a regular yoga practice before bed and prepping meals on the weekend. Yeah, let's do it, right? Whatever it takes to get you back in that routine after a successful summer. Here's Russell Dick.

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Did you hear that Garth Brooks' bar, Friends in Low Places in Nashville, is going all out for what they're going to be calling Dolly Parton Day? And they've set the bar super high for any businesses that want to follow suit in honoring Dolly Parton. September 25th. So that's 9-2-5 at Garth's bar in Nashville will now be known as Dolly Day. Super sweet. Here's Shaboozy in a bar song.

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Morgan Wallen and Whiskey Glasses. It's Robin. This was a fun surprise for me just the other day. I've been watching Leanne Morgan's new season of Leanne on Netflix. So funny. She's a hilarious woman. All of a sudden, who should show up but Lainey Wilson, who is playing her cousin Jessie, who's kind of a little bit of a mess on this season. But it's super fun to watch. I'm excited for Lainey to continue her acting career. She's doing a great job. So check out Leanne on Netflix season 2 when you have time. Here she is. Phone, keys, wallet.

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Rascal Flatts, Fast Cars and Freedom. It's Robin. Hey, Riley Green, of course, going to be one of the newcomers on The Voice as a judge this coming 30th season, which, by the way, premieres September the 21st. Can't believe that I'm saying that that is actually coming up. The other coaches are joking that he is a younger, cooler Blake Shelton. I wonder how Blake feels about that. Here's Riley. Think as you drunk.

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Shania, whose bed have your boots been under? It's a great question. We had some okay news this week, though, right? Got a new $20 bill with King Charles' face on it. That's just okay. And Canada's Minister of Finance announcing that the government is extending the suspension of the federal gas tax until January 31st of next year, which is not great, but I guess it helps, right? Maybe you can buy an apple with that money that you're saving. Here's Taylor Swift.

Thomas Rhett, die a happy man. It's Robin. What was a back-to-school tradition in your family, and have you continued these traditions with your kids? Right? A lot of people having stuff that they're sharing at 269-269. What do you think of this song? Co-Wetzel and Ella Langley. It's Jaded.

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Dallas Smith. It's Robin. What was your back to school tradition in your family? Maybe it's something that you're continuing with your own kids, right? September, we're back at it. Brad's here. He says, hey, Robin, I get a t-shirt with their graduation year on it and have it be grown kid size so that every year we get to take a picture and they get to grow into the t-shirt. I love that idea. That's really cute. Anita says, I make the living room a large, comfy, calm space for the kids the first couple of weeks of back to school. Places to plop down, calm music, snacks at the ready. Oh, that sounds amazing. This song wouldn't fit though. It's too fun, right? Here's Carter, Faith, and Betty.

Morgan Wallen, don't we? We're talking about back-to-school traditions in your family, so maybe something that you've continued with your own kids. Andrea's here on the text line at 269-269. She says, hi, Robin. We do a brand new outfit at the end of the summer and dinner out on the first day back. She says, I'm also a teacher, so dinner out is mostly for me. I like that one a lot. And how about this one from Rachel, who says, hey, Robin, my husband and I always take the first day of school off and have a day date to celebrate. Probably not what you were looking for. Yes, Rachel. In fact, it is.

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Kenny Chesney, carry on. That's all you can do right through until tomorrow morning, right? It's going to feel like a special kind of Tuesday. Enjoy what's left of your long weekend. Here's James Barker Band, Somebody I Know.

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0: Hey, it's Samuel hanging out with you this afternoon on the long weekend. Hope you're having a good Labor Day. If you were listening this week, you might have caught me on the Canadian Country Countdown. It's a show I host every single weekend, Saturday at 8 a.m., Sunday at 10 p.m., where we go 10 through 1, counting down the biggest hits in Canadian country music. We also sometimes chat with the biggest names in Canadian country music, and you can find all those interviews in the Seeker app. That's S-E-E-K-R, wherever you get your apps. One of my favorite interviews we did was with Tennille Towns, where we talked about a whole lot, including her love of getting physical media. We actually chatted right after she'd gotten a vinyl pressing of her new album.
1: Honestly, it makes me just want to cry. Like, I'm so excited. I love having something I can hold on to, you know? There's something tangible, like, I made this. Like, I made these songs, and now they're going to be on this spinning thing, and they're going to fill other people's kitchens and living rooms and homes, and, like, that's just such a dream to me.
0: And wherever you are now, Tennille Towns is filling it. It's Sunshine's Free. We are.

0: like you, baby, tell me.
1: What was your favorite subject in school? You can text me at 269-269. It's that back-to-school season. You're seeing the yellow school buses on the road again. You're seeing the kids with all their binders and their backpacks. And there's a part of you that's a little jealous, right? I mean, when you were in school, it was the worst place you could be. You wanted to get out of there as fast as possible. But now that you're an adult with a few more things on your plate than when you were 15, there's some part of you that wants to go back. Maybe there were some subjects you really enjoyed back then, or you think you would just crush right now. If you got one, you can text me, 269-269. And now it's Zach John King. Get to drinking.

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2: Yeah, it's all about you.
3: Let me know, what was your favorite subject in school? How about you, Diana?
4: Art.
3: I always was the worst at drawing.
4: I'm not good at it, but I enjoyed it.
3: Yeah, but I was bad enough that I stopped enjoying it.
4: That's so fun.
3: Yeah, you have someone tell you to draw inside the lines and you can't do that. Less fun.
4: Yeah.
3: I really enjoyed it when I got into like middle school, high school, where they started teaching you about abstract art. And then it didn't matter what the lines were.
4: That's true.
3: I would be like, no, the mess is the point, and get a B minus.
4: It was better than like a C or a D.
3: Which I got a few times before that. I didn't even know you could get a C in art.
4: Me either.
3: But enough about my struggles. Let me know what your favorite subject in school was. Just text me at 269-269. It's Thomas Rhett. After all, the bars are closed.

0: What was your favorite subject in school? You can text me at 269-269. How about you, Tony?
1: Math.
0: I also loved math.
1: Great.
0: What did you love about it?
1: Oh, just adding up numbers.
0: The basics.
1: The basics.
0: Do you now do a job that has you doing a lot of math?
1: I do a lot of flooring. So math all day long, every day.
0: Figuring out areas. You're looking at dimensions.
1: Angles, everything.
0: Oh, the protractors you must be using. I've abandoned math. I barely use it at all, but I do miss it a little bit.
1: Not much math needed in radio.
0: No. They barely ask me to count. They know that would be a struggle. But what they do trust me to do is play you some great music here on this Labor Day Monday. It's Morgan Wallen, LL Langley. I can't love you anymore.

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Drake is going to make a country song. There's been so many rumors that he's going to work with Morgan Wallen. And then this past week, he did a DJ club set where he played what sounds like a remix to Choose in Texas. Now, if Drake does actually decide to go country, do you think this is going to be a massive problem for everyone? I mean, let's say he does that collaboration with Morgan Wallen. Every single boys' night, they're playing that song. When they post the Instagram carousel, you know that's the song in the background. If Morgan and Drake work together, no one's going to have to write an Instagram caption for a year. But then what if Drake does a song with Ella Langley? Well, then all the girls getting ready for the club, they have a song for their pre. They're blasting Drake and Ella while they're taking shots of tequila, making promises they're not going to talk to their ex tonight. It could be dangerous. Drake and Bailey Zimmerman? That's possible. That sound nice. Who knows what's going to happen? It's Bailey Zimmerman, Chevy Silverado.

0: Would you listen to a Drake country song? We were just talking about him maybe dipping a toe in country music. Neil, you were texting me at 269-269. You don't love this idea.
1: No, leave it alone. Personally, I don't think it'd be all right.
0: At the very least, don't you think it would be pretty funny to see Drake try to do a southern twang and wear a cowboy hat?
1: No, I'm sure he'd be good.
0: I know. I just think you could get Drake to go in his Degrassi acting bag.
1: Yeah, I don't know.
0: If Wheelchair Jimmy dropped a country song, I think we'd all be on board with it.
1: Yeah.
0: But Neil, I do hear what you're saying. I'm going to call this shot here. I think if Drake drops a country song, odds are we're not playing it.
1: Everybody has their own taste, but I personally don't think it'd be for me. It might be, but who am I, right?
0: I can't guarantee anything, but it does feel like if Drake does make a country song, sooner rather than later, you'll hear a Stella Lefty song on the radio that sounds a whole lot like it. It's Boston. On a

Who do you think should headline Dolly Fest? You can text me at 269-269. Last week, it was announced that they're doing a huge Dolly Parton music festival, Dolly Fest. This was actually something that Dolly Parton wanted to do in January of this year, but she wasn't feeling up to it. So it's been rescheduled, it's been pushed, and it's now going to be a celebration of her life happening sometime next year. A two-weekend, two-continent festival, one weekend in Nashville, one weekend in London, England. The only question now is, who do you think is going to be headlining that show? I mean, you got a lot of artists who really want to celebrate Dolly Parton. It's the pick of the litter. So if you have anyone you think should be doing it, text me at 269-269. We got Jason Aldean. Don't tell on me.

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0: Who do you think should headline Dolly Fest? You can text me at 269-269. Heather, you had a great idea.
1: Miley Cyrus is your goddaughter.
0: I remember when Miley Cyrus was a coach on The Voice, my mom had a drinking game where every time Miley Cyrus mentioned that Dolly Parton was her godmother, you had to take a shot. And we had to ban the game because of fear of alcohol poisoning.
1: Yeah.
0: But it's so sweet because there's clearly so much love from Miley to Dolly and from Dolly to Miley.
1: I know Miley doesn't talk to her dad very much anymore, but, you know, a little duet with her dad.
0: I think if they sang...
1: He could be the Kenny Rogers.
0: I was going to say they could sing Island in the Streams together.
1: That would be weird, but yeah.
0: It would be. So I'm sure you have some better ideas than I do. If you think you know who should be performing at Dolly Fest, text me at 269-269. Hopefully your ideas don't involve incest. It's High Road.

0: Samuel at 269-269.
1: Yeah, it's all about you.
2: Let me know, who do you think should be performing at Dolly Fest? Zach, you have a great idea for the person they should get to cover 9 to 5.
3: Oh, definitely Reba.
2: She is the one to do it.
3: 100%.
2: I think if you get Reba to perform it, and then you get Jane Fonda and Lily Tomlin to come on stage with her.
3: That would be ideal.
2: I can't even finish the thought because it's already getting me choked up.
3: That would be amazing to go and see.
2: I mean, and I'm sure they're filming it. I'm sure you'd be able to check it out from home.

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1: Oh, 100%, buddy.
0: That's a very good idea. We should get you producing Dolly Fest this year. I don't know if you can beat Reba, but if there's someone else you think should be performing at Dolly Fest, text me at 269-269. How about Brooks and Dunn? Spread Dirt Road.

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0: Who do you think should headline Dolly Fest? You can text me 269-269. Marla, you were texting me that you think you should do it.
1: Oh, my mother-in-law sent me through as...
2: No, it's your mother-in-law.
1: My mother-in-law is Laura Whitfield.
0: Hey, Laura.
1: Yeah, he's laughing. He hears you.
0: Laura really thinks that you can do Dolly Fest.
1: Well, I mean, she thinks I can. I mean, I wouldn't give her the confidence I'm giving myself for that at all. She has more confidence in me than I do.
0: You don't think you could sing a little Dolly for us?
1: Oh, okay. I'm going to pass the phone to Laura for that. Okay, Laura, you got to sing Dolly. What one are we singing? Are we singing 9 to 5?
0: It can be whatever you want.
3: Samuel.
0: Well, I heard you guys are headlining Dolly Fest.
3: Oh, we love Dolly.
1: They're singing.
0: Give me a line. Give me one line.
3: Working 9 to 5. What a way to make a living. Barely getting by with no taking and no giving.
0: Now the question is just, do you want to headline in Nashville?

0: Samuel at 269-269.
1: Yeah, it's all about you.
2: We've been talking about all the artists who should be headlining Dolly Fest. Neil, you had a pretty good idea.
3: Hi, it's Wayne.
2: She's one of the few artists that has the voice that can match Dolly's.
3: There's so many of them. I think 9 to 5 she'd be pretty good for.
2: At this point, I think we should treat 9 to 5 like we are the world. Just get every single artist, every single genre together.
3: Yeah, good idea. You should be running this thing.
2: I'm asking for too much money. They don't want to take me.
3: You're worth it. Every penny. And every penny.
2: Some people might disagree. It's James Barker Band, After Dark.
4: If you see me in the morning, I tell you it's important to understand I'm just a little sick.

Are you excited for a big country fall? Hey, it's Samuel. Hope you're enjoying your Labor Day long weekend. Tough to be wrapping up the summer, but at the very least, we're going into an exciting fall for country music. I mean, on September 18th alone, you've got a new album coming from Luke Bryan. You've

0: Got a new album coming from Riley Green. Kenny Chesney's dropping an album just 1 week later. It's almost too much. But then you think about actually listening to all three of those albums. It makes September sound pretty nice. This is off that new Riley album. This thing gives you drunk.
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Do you ever read a sentence over and over again because it just doesn't make any sense to you? That's why we play Do You Believe It? I'm going to tell you about a news story. You have to tell me whether it's a real one or a fake one I just made up. Today's story, Grand Theft Auto 6 has been pre-ordered 3 million times. Do you believe it? Now, this game, highly anticipated. People have been talking about it for years. There was this big push on Netflix recently. Did you see this? Where they showed a commercial for the game exclusively in Netflix. Like, people are tuning in to see advertisement about Grand Theft Auto 6. But do you think the hype has gone to 3 million? Do you think there have been 3 million pre-orders of GTA 6? If you do believe it, text BELIEVE to 269-269. If you think I'm making it up, 3 million is just a little too outlandish. Text NOT to 269-269. We got Tucker Wetmore. 3, 2, 1.

0: Grand Theft Auto 6 has sold 3 million pre-orders. Paige, do you believe it?
1: I believe it.
0: Do you think that's a little high or a little low?
1: It's pretty popular, maybe a little low.
0: You are right on both counts. It passed 3 million long ago. Looks like 4.7 million people have pre-ordered Grand Theft Auto 6.
1: Wow.
0: That's so many people and so much money.
1: I wish I did.

0: investments in there.
1: It costs $100 to pre-order the game. Would you even consider doing that?
0: No.
1: I agree. I feel like with that much money, why not just commit the crimes in real life?
0: No.
1: You wouldn't do that?
0: No.
1: Paige, very smart. The cops could be listening right now.
0: Okay.
1: You got Kenny Chesney. Carry on.

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Hey, it's Samuel signing off for the afternoon. Hope you've had an incredible Labor Day long weekend. Everything back to normal tomorrow. I'm going to leave you with a little Ella Langley. Underrated gem, if you ask me.

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1: Hey y'all, it's John Morgan. 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

legend. I've come to know there's life in Portland, that red dirt road. 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